0: 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In Excess. Und neu dabei, Talk Talk, Living in Another World. 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

So next time you're in a jungle fight and you feel a presence near, or hear a voice that in your mind will lie, just be thankful that you're not alone and you've got some company from a big marine boys' call.

the favorites within Zoma. Eurythmics. Sweet dreams are made of these. Who am I? In excess. Und neu dabei, Talk Talk. Living in another world.